0: Overtime, la M, la Trinidad bendita. 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

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Yo, yo, yo, this is Afrojack. 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You know what it is? Latest Afrojack tracks every week here on Jacked Radio and the biggest tunes in the world. 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
1: 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We are in the mix and we're gonna continue right now. 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

0: 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This is Afrojack, and this was Jack Radio. Let me know on Twitter if you had a good time, and I will see you next week. 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

at least if you shake it to the max. But did you please turn up the bass to the max? Please just rewind, let me shake it to the max. And if you hear this on the gong at your back, gong at least if you shake it to the max. But did you please turn up the bass to the max? Please just rewind, let me shake it to the max. And if you hear this on the gong at your back, gong at least if you shake it to the max. But did you please turn up the bass to the max? Please just rewind, let me shake it to the max.

a purpose meets a plan. This is a new life, a new way, a new possibility, a new day. So, may I please have this dance?